the sun goes down, and the night moves on, the time is right to enjoy yourself.

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1896, Salzburg, January 27th, Wolfgang Amadeus is born. 1761, at the age of 5, Amadeus begins composing. 1773, he writes his first piano concerto. 1782, Wolfgang Amadeus Mozart marries Constance Weber. 1784, Wolfgang Amadeus Mozart becomes a Freemason. 1791, Mozart composes the magic flute. On December 5th of that same year, Mozart dies. 1985, Austrian rock singer Falco records

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Hey! Hey, what you gonna do? You wanna get out? Hey, what you gonna do?

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1: Well, I like all kinds of guys.
0: Stop.
1: What happens?
0: How about the ones we especially like?
1: Which ones?
0: You know, the ones with the cars that go.